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3: 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Sunday's Market from 9 till 2 is the weekly ritual bringing community together. 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Downtown Goderich, where people, business, and community come together. 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

0: on me.
1: Country 104.9, 537. Today's looking nice, man. It's looking nice. We're looking at sun and cloud. High of 25. Tomorrow's going to be 28, 27 on Wednesday is what the forecast is saying now. It's all right. Owen Riglin coming up. Here's Billy Currington, Country 104.9.

0: 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It is 5:41. I don't know if you were doing any cooking this weekend, but there's been reports of a kitchen appliance exploding on a lot of people.
1: Oh,
0: apparently,
1: no.
0: More and more reports of this are happening. We'll talk more after Owen Ringling. 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

0: It's time for country news. Country singer Caitlin Butts. She may have revealed one of the most unexpected genius ticket selling strategies. In a recent interview, she said she used Tinder to fill seats when she was doing small bars.
1: Explain.
0: So she would invite all the guys on Tinder to come to her show, and she said a whole bunch of them would show up. Did they know each other was showing up?
1: Hold on, like she created a Tinder profile?
0: Her own profile.
1: That was in the area?
0: Mm-hmm.
1: And when people would swipe right on her and she'd match, she'd send them a message.
0: Said, hey, come to my show. But I wonder if they thought that was like code for a date. And then they show up and there's like 20 other guys there, all thinking they're dating Caitlin Butts.
1: Yeah, guys do dumb things when they're horny. So maybe.
0: Yeah.
1: Yeah.
0: Good way to fill the seats.
1: I hate that that's a believable ploy.
0: Meanwhile, Bailey Zimmerman, he started performing the song The Climb by Miley Cyrus at some of his concerts.
1: Great song.
0: Yeah, and the fans loved it so much that he actually put out a version of it. And it actually sounds quite good. Got a little clip here.

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0: people know you by your first name. That's Dean Brody on today's Best Country, Country 104.9. Dusty Hill here. We're trucking right along. News is coming up. We got some good stuff next hour. Next hour I tell you about a... by the way, I want to thank people who filled in for me the last couple of weeks or so. I've been not feeling so good. I feel better now. I still got a man cold, though. I still got a... something going on there. But anyway, we'll keep going. But next hour... I'll tell you about a road trip that I had to do. I had a doctor's appointment. I have been seeing a lot of those guys. But we made a trip at, or a stop at Costco. Ever been to a Costco? I've been there, I think, twice now. I'll tell you about it. That's coming up next hour.
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